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Other things just make you swear and curse. When you're chewing on life's gristle, that grumble, give a whistle.

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Just an empty room full of empty space.